is calling. So take me down a lonesome road, or be used to let me go. That suitcase weighs me down with memories.

nothing left to lose and nothing left to fear. So meet me on the edge of time. Won't keep you waiting. I'll be

Every time I seem to fall in love, crash, boom, burn. 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Crash, boom, burn.